you do what they told ya. Now you do what they told ya. Now you do what they told ya. Now you do what they told ya.

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He said, stick by me and I'll be your God in hand. But don't ask me what I think of you. I might not give the answer that you want me to.

But I'm here to tell you, there's something else. The afterworld. A world of never-ending happiness. You can always see the sun. Day.